who grew up in a bad family. From his first cry to his last cry, I guess he was destined for misery. Never got a chance to express quite clearly. Maybe it's because nobody was listening. Could it be something was missing? A tragedy that left him hanging. He was the

0: your mouth.
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0: Shut your mouth.
2: It's a mother.
1: Mother.
0: Shut your mouth.
1: It's a mother. Mother.
0: Shut your mouth.
1: It's a mother. Mother.
0: Shut your mouth.
1: Mother. Mother.
0: Shut your mouth.